I apologize. I know it ain't fair. Only ball I drop. 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I see the seven sands. Now, baby, let's get started for life.

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Morning, Murray. 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How do you do? Well, across that river, I crossed that river just to see you, just to see you. He long gone, long gone. He's long gone.

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Some kind of gem. 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There's nothing I can recognize. This is nowhere that I've known. With no sign of life at all, I guess that I'm alone. And I feel so secure that I know this can't be.

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No, I'm still there, and I'm stuck in some kind of cave. What could have saved me? Cuckoo, cuckoo, have I come too soon for you?

0: Firing chain is armed. House suppression water system is armed. Go for main engine start. 8, 7, 6, 4, 3, 2, 0, and liftoff.
1: Bienvenue dans la navette Retro Rock.

to the finest school, all right. Miss Lonely Bird, you know you only used to get juice in the head. Nobody here to taught you how to live on the streets, and now you just gonna have to get used to it. You say you never compromise with the mystery tramp, but now you

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I wonder where the hell I am. Some kind of jam. Cuckoo, cuckoo, have I come to do something for you? There's nothing I can recognize. This is nowhere that I've known. With no sign of life at all, I guess that I'm alone. And I feel so secure that I know this can't be real. But I feel good. Cuckoo, cuckoo, have I come to do something for you?

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No, I'm still there, and I'm stuck in some kind of cave. What could have saved me? Cuckoo, cuckoo, have I come too soon for you?

0: Alberto.
1: Yes.
0: Your bomb. In village we have a say. How does it go again?
1: I don't remember.
2: What's that supposed to mean?
0: We're ready.
3: How much longer can he do that?
4: My brother is a world

0: most important. Find me the Frenchman. Find me Jacques Maillot.
1: Are you Dr. Lerner?
2: No, I'm the assistant. Welcome to Peru.
1: El próximo paradero es bien el lago del demonio.
3: Roberto.
4: What?
3: Roberto.
4: What?
3: Roberto.
4: Che voglio?
3: Roberto.
4: Ma Dio santissimo, Enzo. What?
3: Mio palmo.
0: Exactly, do you want to know?
4: Everything.
0: Everything about what?
4: About everything.
3: Mamma mia.
5: As I was telling you earlier, I am the world champion free diver. Some people say it's the most derived sport in the world. One has to admit that when you see those men diving head first in that deep blue sea, all muscles contracted in one superhuman effort. What?

0: Aren't you tired trying to fill that void? Or do you need more? Ain't it hard keeping it so hardcore?
1: The me?
0: That's you.
1: You just write that now?
0: Yeah.
2: Retrouvez-nous sur les réseaux.

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And I remember she told us that she jumped into the river once, barefoot. She smiled, left without looking. And tumbled into the sand. The water was freezing.

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She love to walk off limp. Hands up, toes down. Legs up, toes down. When she jock me, cause she knock me. 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

mountain, I'm showered with the dust. 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